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1: Hey, do you go harder on Friday or Saturday night if you have weekends off? That's a trick question. The answer is yes.
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1: Had a couple of you inquire as to if we're still going to have more of those $2,500 cash prizes to give away. 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And then Monday morning, be paying attention around 8. That's the first chance.

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1: Whether you're just chilling and kicking back tonight, I'm hanging out with friends, getting ready to go out, maybe you go to work tonight. We're glad you're rocking with us. 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
1: First, they were going to call it New Year's Rev. 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And well, anyway, the final product is going to be in theaters in August from Green Day. 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

Rock 107, the Grand Strand's rock station. So here's a little Bryan Adams fun fact, and you could probably turn this into some cash if you want to get a little bet going with a buddy. You know Bryan Adams wrote 3 songs for Kiss back in the 1980s? Yeah? Yeah. War Machine, Rock and Roll Hell, and Down on Your Knees. Now you know. Now test your buddy and win some cash.

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Do you know who's awesome? You. You know why? Because you're listening. Even if you're working, it's still a good time to be listening, and I appreciate that. Thanks for listening.

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You know that feeling when you hear the song that you love and you go, man, that is my jam, and you crank it up? That's what I love about playing music for you. I appreciate you listening. Thanks so much.

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It's Josh, and I hope you're doing excellent, because I am, and I'd feel even more excellent if you hit me up at Josh M Radio on social media or the Talkback mic on the iHeartRadio app. It's easy. 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

The Grand Strand's Rock Station, Rock 107. It's really great to know that you're listening to me right now because, well, that makes me feel really good. And even though it's not about me, it's about you. I appreciate you listening, and I just want to say thank you. Thanks for listening. You're the best.

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Rock 107, the Grand Strand's rock station. Whether you're working, whether you're doing some homework, whether you're doing some housework, or whether you're just hanging out doing nothing, maybe you're driving too. Thanks for listening. I appreciate it. Thank you. Seriously.

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It's not perfect. It's real. Kind of like you. Rock 107, the Grand Strand's rock station.

0: Rock 107, the Grand Strand's rock station. It's Josh, and I admit I am a Costco addict. I shop there all the time. 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One is in Meridian, Idaho. 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You know what? 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I think I'm going to do it. Yay, Costco!
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0: You know what? 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
1: It's Josh. 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

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You know who's awesome? You. You know why? Because you're listening. Even if you're working, it's still a good time to be listening, and I appreciate that. 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

Rock 107, the Grand Strand's rock station. It's Josh, and I got to tell you something. I love being able to hang out with you. So if you want to hear something, why don't you just let me know, and I'll do it for you. 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You know, maybe something's going on with you, and I can help you out. Well, hit me up. Let's do it.

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You know that feeling when you hear the song that you love and you go, man, that is my jam, and you crank it up? That's what I love about playing music for you. I appreciate you listening. Thanks so much.

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1: Welcome to the weekend, everyone. 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Like every dad's dream, it's all about to happen on your speaker.

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Let's talk Money in Your Pocket coming up in four songs, and I'm not going to stop the music flow. Let's do some Guns N' Roses on this very early Saturday. Let me hold up the coffee. Cheers to you, Axel.

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1: I hope you're having a good start to the morning. I'm Teresa Ozzie, Pink Floyd. I want to do some Warrant Cherry Pie, and I'm going to tell you why in two songs. First up, Steph Leppard.

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1: It's been a great week. Another big, like, monster announcement. I'm talking about your Monsters of Rock cruise. Tesla, Extreme, Sebastian Bach to Winger, LA Guns, who still sound sick, Slaughter, Vixen, you get the point. This is the flavor. Lynch Mob, by the way, Black and Blue. I can't stop because there's so many bands on here. Ooh, Wednesday 13. 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So pricing, booking, everything is up on the website.
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1: This is just a little adulting reminder. Amazon Prime Day, June 23rd through the 26th. Load that card up, and then once it starts, see what's a steal and a deal. Never

Grand Strand's Rock Station, Rock 107. It's another great hour of rock to keep you awake at, well, whatever it is you're doing, just to help you adult. In two songs, I've got a really great list we all need to listen to so we can keep these traditions alive. Hang on.

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1: I'm Teresa. I love a good list, so I had to throw this out there because maybe you and I can help out here. This is a list of things that will die out with the older generation. Physical newspapers, not much we can do about that. Personal knowledge of World War II, writing actual letters to family and friends instead of emails, texts, and messages. I can do that. Landlines, China hutches. I actually have a China hutch with China in it. That was one of my things when I bought my house in 2020. I wanted one. So look, I'm already starting to keep their tradition alive. Cursive handwriting. My son's too young, but I made my daughter learn it. School did not teach it, so I'm glad she's got the skills. Here's one. Tissue up a sleeve. I can do that. My grandma used to have like the tissue right in the bra with the muumuu on. I'm going to keep that tradition alive. Guys, you too, just shove it in there.
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1: It's official. Michael Myers, well, not that Michael, Mike Myers, has confirmed Austin Powers 4 is going to be a thing. I love it. Anything late 90s and Y2K, all of it that's coming back right now, I can't get enough of it. Bring it on.

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107, the Grand Strand's rock station. Welcome to Saturday. Happy Father's Day to all the dads listening. Happy Heavenly Father's Day to all the dads listening way up high in the sky.

The Grand Strand's Rock Station, Rock 107. I still have such a sick hour. Ozzy's on the way. Zeppelin Immigrant Song, which I call the GOAT of all GOATs. If the GOAT, like the greatest of all time, was a mountain, Zeppelin.

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1: In honor of the World Cup and all the FIFA action happening right now, I got some audio to share in two songs. 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Hang on, two songs. I'll let you hear what's up.

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1: I hope you're having a great start to your Father's Day weekend. Happy Saturday if you're working or playing. Perfect. I'm going to get you into AC/DC now. And in four songs, I'm going to tell you how you can win $2,500.

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1: This weekend, Toy Story 5 on top of Scary Movie and Masters of the Universe. I mean, the theater is going to be hopping. I went to the movies a couple days ago. It was like, it looked like a concert. It was awesome. There's so many people there, and that's what we need. Keep our movie theaters open.

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1: Here we are, Saturday afternoon. It's the weekend, friends. I know, it's exciting. I've got Blue Oyster Cult next. My name's Shumley. Foo Fighters. Here's my hero.

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1: He won a Lifetime Achievement Award this year at the American Music Awards. Oh, yeah. He's having a great year. He'll be inducted, part of the class of 2026 this fall, into the Rock and Roll Hall of Fame. Billy Idol. Here's Rebel Yell. Yeah.

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1: Pink Floyd's next. I'm sure we'll hear some deep cuts of Pink Floyd songs tomorrow. You know, tomorrow's Father's Day. We've got deep cuts for dads. We're digging deep in this music library all day tomorrow, twice an hour. We're the soundtrack to your Father's Day. Foo Fighters, here's Everlong.

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Lynyrd Skynyrd's coming up, a song that I think has one of the greatest guitar solos of all time. That's on the way. Audioslave is next. Scorpions, here's Rock You Like a Hurricane.

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1: Guns N' Roses, back in the day, before they made it big, they were in a van. They had played a gig, but they were heading back to L.A. in this van when they wrote this song. Paradise City is about Los Angeles. 1980s Los Angeles, obviously. Guns N' Roses.

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1: Black Sabbath. I don't think I've played any Sabbath this afternoon. So, yeah, I've got that coming up next. Pearl Jam. Here's Better Man.

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This is one of those songs you can almost not help but to sing along. Stained, here's Outside.

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Audio Slaves coming up. Rolling Stones are next. Pearl Jam, they have a new drummer. They won't announce who it is. They're going to wait till they play a show in California in September for the big reveal. Pearl Jam, here's Black.

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The Grand Strand's Rock Station, Rock 107. It's really great to know that you're listening to me right now because, well, that makes me feel really good. And even though it's not about me, it's about you. I appreciate you listening, and I just want to say thank you. Thanks for listening. You're the best.

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